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2: These guys are actually going to be coming to ATL a little later this month. 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It's called

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The latest of music, Q99.7 of Laura Dexter and the Moonrocks freaking out. They are going to be here Saturday, July 18th, Variety Playhouse.

never understand how people can hate on Taylor Swift when her heart is pure gold. It's Atlanta's at Music, Q99.7. I'm Laura. On the busiest week of her life, her wedding week, her and Travis Kelce decided, as a wedding gift to the rest of the world, they donated $26 million to more than 20 charities.

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1: We got another late game to look forward to tonight. Switzerland versus Algeria. That game will kick off at 11 o'clock. Still within the round of 32. You know who won last night? USA, 2-0 versus Bosnia, and they are headed to round 16. That game will happen Wednesday night. But the big story here in Atlanta, England. Not only did they win their game, but a bunch of England fans decided to show up at Truist Park, pretty much took over a whole section, and brought the energy. This is what I've been waiting for in our city. I want them to stay forever.
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7: We talk a lot here about ultra-processed foods and the many ways in which they can negatively impact your health. They've been linked to weight gain, obesity, type 2 diabetes, cardiovascular disease, even cancer. And now a new study out of UCSF found that high ultra-processed food intake was associated with something called intramuscular fat, which is exactly what it sounds like. That's fat inside your muscles, which can cause them to become weaker. Now, in this particular study, the researchers noticed more wear and tear and pain in people's knees because of weakened thigh muscles. Cutting back on ultra-processed foods isn't easy. The CDC estimates at least half the calories in our diet come from ultra-processed foods. But if you're looking to eat cleaner, cutting out sugar-sweetened beverages, that may be the best number one thing you can do to try and get started. I'm Dr. Sanjay Gupta, helping you live a better life.
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We've been talking about these Ariana Grande shows for months now. 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

0: up. Margaritas are calling me right now. Atlanta's at Music, Q99.7. I'm Laura. Who's this?
1: I'm Audrey.
0: Audrey? Wait, why does it say Margaritas calling in?
1: Oh, no, it's because I'm calling my dad's phone, and my dad, like, owns a business.
0: Okay, all right, me and your dad need to have a little chat.

0: 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Remember the Ice Bucket Challenge? It's Atlanta's Hit Music, Q99.7. I'm Laura. Chris Johnson of the Tennessee Titans is bringing it back after he's been diagnosed with ALS. This went viral back in 2014. If you remember, this was to raise awareness and money for ALS and research. And now that he's been diagnosed, he's hoping that it'll have the same effects. So his daughter was one of the first to take the Ice Bucket Challenge, and I don't think she was too happy about it. Listen in.
1: Hi, my name is Honey Love Johnson, and today we're doing the Ice Bucket Challenge for ALS for my dad, CJ, 2K. And I'm nominating my brother, CJ, and Caden, and LeBron James.
0: It's exactly when the ice got thrown on her. But you heard the girl, LeBron. Time to answer.
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11: A better life with Dr. Sanjay Gupta.
12: When you need your body to perform, but some of your muscles are having trouble, other muscles can sometimes help compensate. This is a great thing short term, but long term it can lead to serious and even chronic aches and pains. So if you've got nagging stiffness or irritation somewhere, don't push through it. Try to figure out why it's happening and how you can correct it. Strength and conditioning specialist Dana Santa says, performing exercises at a deliberate tempo makes it easier to notice when the wrong muscles are taking over, and also gives the intended muscles a chance to engage before that compensation kicks in. Dana suggests that starting with primary movement patterns such as squatting, hinging, pushing, pulling, rotating, and core can help make compensation easiest to identify and to address. I'm Dr. Sanjay Gupta, helping you live a better life.
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I'm Laura. 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

Swift, Travis Kelce wedding front. Besides the rumor that they are already married and this is just the party, TMZ also caught up with Donna Kelce, Travis's mom, at the airport. She is such a brick wall. Wouldn't say anything. Zero details. Zero facial expressions. I am a little confused, though, why she flew commercial. I mean, come on. Doesn't Taylor have, like, at least three private jets she could have put her on?

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I could be.

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road race is happening on Saturday, and it is going to be a hot one. 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

0: Q99.7 of Laura. Lil Wayne was a no-show at his concert in Maine this week. He posted on social media saying there's been a rescheduled date, but he didn't give an explanation. There's more. They didn't let the fans at the venue know until 11 p.m., which is almost later than the time the show would have been over anyway. So as a fan of someone, if you go to their show and this happens to you, would you still be a fan of theirs? Do you feel like you're owed an explanation from the artist because of this? Because I would feel that way. I know things happen, but come on. You just wasted everybody's time with that one. What would you do? 404-448-0997. Text me.
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4: A better life with Dr. Sanjay Gupta.
5: We talk a lot here about ultra-processed foods and the many ways in which they can negatively impact your health. They've been linked to weight gain, obesity, type 2 diabetes, cardiovascular disease, even cancer. And now a new study out of UCSF found that high ultra-processed food intake was associated with something called intramuscular fat, which is exactly what it sounds like. That's fat inside your muscles, which can cause them to become weaker. Now, in this particular study, the researchers noticed more wear and tear and pain in people's knees because of weakened thigh muscles. Cutting back on ultra-processed foods isn't easy. The CDC estimates at least half the calories in our diet come from ultra-processed foods. But if you're looking to eat cleaner, cutting out sugar-sweetened beverages, that may be the best number one thing you can do to try and get started. I'm Dr. Sanjay Gupta, helping you live a better life.
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I didn't even know this was an option, but it really is a great one. 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

The big 250. America has a huge birthday on the horizon, and lots of businesses chiming in to celebrate it. It's Atlantis at Music, Q99.7. I'm Laura. How about spending Saturday at Dave & Buster's? All-day gameplay, just $2.50. Burger King is doing a Whopper Jr. for $2.50, and McDonald's bringing back their

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13: Everyone poops. It's not just the name of a classic potty training book. It's a universal truth. Even though everyone does it, almost no one wants to talk about it. Dr. Tricia Pasricha wants to change that. She's the author of a new book. It's called You've Been Pooping All Wrong. And she says there are three critical P's of pooping. The first is propulsion. 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

considered a federal holiday in observance of the 4th of July holiday on Saturday. Most things will be open, like retail, grocery, and post offices, but the banks, they will be closed. So

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0: The Camp Rock 3 trailer came out yesterday. The Jonas Brothers are back with a whole bunch of new stars that I can't wait to meet. So latest hit music, Q99.7 of Laura. They're actually doing something special for the release of the movie. They have a Camp Rock tour bus that is going to be hitting the road this summer. They have a bunch of tour stops, including Atlanta. Going to be here July 18th. They don't have many details on that yet, so I would follow them on socials to stay in the know. The movie comes out August 13th.
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at the Noah Kahan concert. That was a big story this week. Well, it may not have been voluntary, considering there is a parasite that is sweeping the nation that induces death.

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really preparing for how depressed I'm going to be come August when FIFA World Cup is over. I was really into that USA game last night. So happy for them. We go to round 16 now, which happens Wednesday night. So it's Atlanta City.

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9: We talk a lot here about ultra-processed foods and the many ways in which they can negatively impact your health. They've been linked to weight gain, obesity, type 2 diabetes, cardiovascular disease, even cancer. And now a new study out of UCSF found that high ultra-processed food intake was associated with something called intramuscular fat, which is exactly what it sounds like. That's fat inside your muscles, which can cause them to become weaker. Now, in this particular study, the researchers noticed more wear and tear and pain in people's knees because of weakened thigh muscles. Cutting back on ultra-processed foods isn't easy. The CDC estimates at least half the calories in our diet come from ultra-processed foods. But if you're looking to eat cleaner, cutting out sugar-sweetened beverages, that may be the best number one thing you can do to try and get started. I'm Dr. Sanjay Gupta, helping you live a better life.
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7: We have made it to a Thursday. It is Nightly with Jaden Tyler as we get ready for the 3-day holiday 4th of July weekend. Hopefully you have tomorrow off. Jaden, I will be here. Jade, huge night for the men's U.S. soccer team. They survived in advance in the World Cup, beating Bosnia 2-0 last night.
8: Tyler, I love when whenever we score and you just start hugging every stranger in the bar. Everybody loves everybody. Team USA, let's go.
7: That's right. They advanced to the round of 16 for the first time since 2002. They'll take on Belgium Monday night, 8 o'clock in Seattle. It's going to be a

0: It's Nightly with Jade and Tyler. And is it a tradition, like, at this time of the year that the Nathan's Hot Dog Eating Contest happens? Does it always happen around this time of summer?
1: Yeah, it's every 4th of July on Coney Island. The 2026 Nathan's Famous Hot Dog Eating Contest will take place on Saturday, July 4th, around 11 a.m.
0: What a way to start the day. That's a wild breakfast. My thing is, Tyler, how do these people do it? Like, what are some of the record numbers that we've seen other people win? Because I sometimes have to look away.
1: Well, it's the MVP. It's the GOAT, Joey Chestnut. He's back at it again. He's the 17-time champion. He's returning after a one-year absence. He ate 70.5 hot dogs and buns last year.
0: Please tell me you said 17 and not 70.
1: 70.5 hot dogs and buns last year.
0: My God. Tyler, do you think that they go for days without eating so that they can be, and scarf it down like they're eating their first meal in a long time? Or do you think that they're just built different?
1: I think they're built different. They're competitive eaters, so they do this year-round, whether if it's hot dogs, it could be wings, it could be burgers, it could be pizza. I think they've trained their stomach to hold up all the food in there. So he's going for the 18th title in the history.
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17: A better life with Dr. Sanjay Gupta.
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13: And according to a new study out of the University of Miami Health System, marriage might even be linked to a lower risk of cancer. Why? Well, the researchers said people who are married are less likely to engage in risky behavior. They're more likely to get a nudge to go to regular preventive medicine appointments and screenings. And they have a partner to share the load of family obligations, household chores, and finances. No one is saying you should get married in the pursuit of better health. 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I'm Dr. Sanjay Gupta, helping you live a better life.
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0: It is Nightly with Jade and Tyler, a busy travel weekend, a lot of people hitting the roads, a lot of road tripping, and Jade, we got some good news for people.
1: Please tell me we've got some free parks lined up for the weekend.
0: Yeah, if you're an Amazon Prime customer, you can get up to 50 cents per gallon on one fill up to 20 gallons from July 2nd. 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

0: It's Nightly with Jade and Tyler, and there are levels to this parasocial-ish. Tyler, did I just see what I thought I saw?
1: Are you talking about people are buying graves next to their favorite celebrities?
0: Look, this is terrifying. I mean, that's, Tyler, this is nuts. Like, I have no comment.
1: I mean, think about it. It's like the ultimate fan club for the afterlife. People are buying graves next to their favorite celebrities. Like, one Marilyn Monroe fan paid $195,000 to be next to her in her final resting place.
0: This is crazy to me. When you told us that Spotify was making urns so you could play, you know, your loved one's favorite music long after they were gone, right there with their cremated remains, I thought that was crazy. But wanting to be next to these celebs that have been gone for decades is nuts. Can you imagine? Actually, I don't want to speak anyone into existence, but I got a feeling some people are listening and their ears are perked up like, you know what? I want to be laid down next to so-and-so. Creepy.
1: At a Hollywood Forever Cemetery in Los Angeles, burial spots started around $200,000 and can go as high as $600 million to be next to your favorite celebrity.
0: Why is it so expensive to die? This is crazy. Why would you want to pay

0: It's Nightly with Jade and Tyler. And at this point, you know, Tyler, I was at Universal Studios last week, and all I could think was, why are these tickets paper? Everything in the world is digital. When was the last time we had got a paper ticket for a concert? Can't tell you when. I'm just like, at this point, why are our IDs, our wallets, our driver's licenses, any sort of ticket, why is everything not digital? I think it's because they want us to lose it so we can pay for it.
1: You know, I went to Alex Warren a couple weekends ago, and my tickets were under will call, and that was the first time I got an actual physical ticket. I was like, that's kind of awesome. How nostalgic this is.
0: Right? It is nice to have a little memorabilia to tuck away so you can show your kids in the future.
1: Well, if you're going to be flying this summer, maybe a little summer getaway, Google Wallet. Yeah, suck it, Apple. Google Wallet makes TSA touchless ID available at 65 airports. So digital licenses are here.
0: This is what we've been waiting for. Every time I need to pull it out, I'm fumbling for it. Can't find it in the smallest little crack of my purse or pocket. So yeah, I need that double tap and pull it up.
1: Yeah, Android users. Yeah, what up, Green Bubbles? Apple, and your blue. You can have your blue bubble. Because Google Wallet, Android users can now add a digital ID using a U.S. passport, and they can save it in their Google Wallet opt-in for eligible trips and use facial recognition to move through security lanes without even pulling out an ID. 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
0: Damn it.
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10: A better life with Dr. Sanjay Gupta.
11: When you need your body to perform, but some of your muscles are having trouble, other muscles can sometimes help compensate. This is a great thing short term, but long term it can lead to serious and even chronic aches and pains. So if you've got nagging stiffness or irritation somewhere, don't push through it. Try to figure out why it's happening and how you can correct it. Strength and conditioning specialist Dana Santa says, performing exercises at a deliberate tempo makes it easier to notice when the wrong muscles are taking over, and also gives the intended muscles a chance to engage before that compensation kicks in. Dana suggests that starting with primary movement patterns such as squatting, hinging, pushing, pulling, rotating, and core can help make compensation easiest to identify and to address. I'm Dr. Sanjay Gupta, helping you live a better life.

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1: Tyler, the amount of conspiracy theories, inside scoop, boots on the ground reporting that is happening around Taylor and Travis's possible wedding. I mean, you and I debated some conspiracies ourselves yesterday. I don't even know what to think.
2: Yeah, we might be less than 24 hours away from the future Mrs. Taylor Kelce. Who knows? There might even be a rehearsal dinner going on right now. But let's go to our boots on the ground, our insider, Becca Berger. Let's find out what she has.
1: It's coming up next on Nightly with Jaden Tyler. For just a

0: It's Nightly with Jade and Tyler, and if there's a rumor, a clue, a private jet, a suspicious flower arrangement, or just a guest list floating around the internet right now, the Swifties are already investigating it.
1: Yeah, and somehow Becca Berger, our insider, is always three steps ahead of them.
0: That's right. She's our resident Swiftie with boots on the ground, and she's joining us right now for the latest on Taylor Travis and the wedding rumors taking over the holiday weekend.
2: Taylor and Travis tie the knot.
3: Hey,

0: there tonight, and then the big wedding, it all goes down tomorrow. It's Becca Berger, that's the latest live from Swifty Central.
1: Every time we think we've heard the last Taylor and Travis update, another clue appears and Becca somehow finds it first. Becca Berger, everybody, thank you, Becca. More Taylor and Travis coverage coming up all weekend with Nightly.
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3: The U.S. Treasury quietly released its official financial report for 2025. It appears by its own numbers, the U.S. government seems insolvent. It's reported that the Treasury shows about $6 trillion in assets and over $47 trillion in liabilities. Add it all up, and it looks like the U.S. owes more than $130 trillion it doesn't have. 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
8: A better life with Dr. Sanjay Gupta.
17: We talk a lot here about ultra-processed foods and the many ways in which they can negatively impact your health. They've been linked to weight gain, obesity, type 2 diabetes, cardiovascular disease, even cancer. And now a new study out of UCSF found that high ultra-processed food intake was associated with something called intramuscular fat, which is exactly what it sounds like. That's fat inside your muscles, which can cause them to become weaker. Now, in this particular study, the researchers noticed more wear and tear and pain in people's knees because of weakened thigh muscles. Cutting back on ultra-processed foods isn't easy. The CDC estimates at least half the calories in our diet come from ultra-processed foods. But if you're looking to eat cleaner, cutting out sugar-sweetened beverages, that may be the best number one thing you can do to try and get started. I'm Dr. Sanjay Gupta, helping you live a better life.
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0: It's Nightly with Jade and Tyler, and although I'm going to be vicariously living through many people's stories out on the lake and at the airport as they're headed to their next destination this weekend, I will not envy those TSA lines, Tyler.
1: Yeah, travel is going to be breaking records this weekend. AAA predicts 72.2 million people will be traveling this upcoming 4th of July holiday week, and they say today is the heaviest traffic, so if you haven't left yet, you still might be okay. They say 85% of us are going to be hitting the roads this week, despite gas prices reaching four-year highs. Another 5.85 million will cross the country in a plane. God.

0: We are full blood America right now. It is Nightly with Jaden and Tyler with 4th of July weekend coming up and the men's U.S. soccer team advancing to the round of 16 for the first time since 2002. It's been a minute since we've been this far in the World Cup, Jade.
1: This is the wildest, most proud weekend we've had yet. 4th of July, America's birthday. USA wins. What's next?
0: So I'll tell you what's next. Unfortunately, not good news for the United States because they lost one of their best, if not the best player, Baldwin, to a red card. Jade, a red card is he automatically got ejected from last night's game, and now he's suspended for the next match. And he's the one that scored a goal last night, and he's been on fire, so we won't have him Monday night against Belgium in Seattle.
1: Damn. It's pretty crazy when you're watching the game and you're like, not they got a whole other player that's out there on the team besides us. So kind of sucks, but hopefully it won't be too much of a hindrance as we look forward to next week.

0: Now, I don't know whose side I'm taking here, Jade. It's Nightly with Jade and Tyler, and a woman dumps boyfriend after he criticizes her eyebrow piercing.
1: Uh-oh. I need more details before I can decide whose side I'm on.
0: Well, a woman says she broke up with her boyfriend after he repeatedly criticized her new nose piercing and made her feel bad about changing her appearance. She said he kept telling her the piercing looked unattractive and pressured her to remove it, even though it was something she had wanted for a long time.
1: Tyler, this is tricky because, I mean, if you're not into your person having their own self-expression and you're going to continue to make comments about it, to me, it's just not even giving compatible. That's like wishing that somebody you date did not have the tattoos they have. Like, sure, you can remove the piercings, but the hole's already there. And why would somebody want to kind of mute and tone down what they consider their own self-expression? I don't know about this one.
0: I don't know. I might have the guy's back on this because he met her without the nose piercing. Like, if he wanted to find a girl with a nose piercing, he wouldn't be with her in the first place. He'd find a girl with a nose piercing.
1: Ooh, you know what? I love that we keep it interesting. I love when we both are standing on our different sides. So now it's time for you guys to chime in. Whose side are you feeling? Who do you understand best and resonate with? 855-9JT. Hit us with a text right now.
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3: A better life with Dr. Sanjay Gupta.
12: When you need your body to perform, but some of your muscles are having trouble, other muscles can sometimes help compensate. This is a great thing short term, but long term, it can lead to serious and even chronic aches and pains. So if you've got nagging stiffness or irritation somewhere, don't push through it. Try to figure out why it's happening and how you can correct it. Strength and conditioning specialist Dana Santa says, performing exercises at a deliberate tempo makes it easier to notice when the wrong muscles are taking over, and also gives the intended muscles a chance to engage before that compensation kicks in. Dana suggests that starting with primary movement patterns such as squatting, hinging, pushing, pulling, rotating, and core can help make compensation easiest to identify and to address. I'm Dr. Sanjay Gupta, helping you live a better life.
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2: I love Q.

0: You know, we were doing so well, Jay, during the World Cup, how all these host cities, we've been treating everybody with respect and love until now.
1: Man, what now?
0: This is why we can't have nice things. Freddie, LA7, the guy who's gone viral. Ella Langley meeting her backstage. JJ Watt. Gordon Ramsay, we talked about yesterday. He deactivated his main social media accounts.
1: Wait a minute. Do you think this was a part of the mission? Like, is he supposed to go ghost after all this since he's kept his identity revealed, or is...
0: Well, because he went viral, you know what we do. You know social media here in the United States. He's probably not used to that.
1: Mm.
0: He's like, we can't have any nice thing on the internet. Somebody's always ruining something. Others can't enjoy, you know, others having fun and living their best life. They always want to take us down.
1: So freaky how people will build somebody up so high, and then at the height of the excitement and the fun, they're going to get killed and brought down, which is crazy to me because remember yesterday I was like, Tyler, do you think that it's a safety thing that he's, you know, concealing his identity? And it's like, we don't know. Maybe he just wanted to never expose his online persona. It could have been dangerous for him to return back home and to be a target. You know, who knows? People might think that he got money out of it somehow and he could get robbed. You just don't freaking know. But I hate that we've been having so much fun. He was like the ambassador of the FIFA World Cup. And now he's disappeared off the face of the earth. You think he's going to make a return or take a little break?
0: No, I think we scared him away. I think we did what the U.S. does and scare people.
1: Damn.
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25: Not all screen time is created equal, and a new study out of Sweden is helping us understand this even better. So researchers followed more than 20,000 people over nearly two decades and determined that passive screen time, like sitting on the couch and watching television, raised someone's risk of dementia. But if they did something active, like reading, puzzles, or interacting with other people, this same group of people saw their risk of dementia drop. Just like you got to put the work in to keep your body in shape as you age, you basically have to do the same thing with your brain. A couple things I have found to help: working to learn something new every day, whatever it might be, challenging yourself in some way every day, and really importantly, staying socially active. Some days that means meeting friends in person. Other days, maybe an email, a text, or a phone call. Just stay engaged. I'm Dr. Sanjay Gupta, helping you live a better life.

0: Chat, it's Nightly with Jade and Tyler, and I'm not going to lie. Why does the room get so awkwardly silent and tense when somebody introduces themselves and they're like, hi, I'm Karen.
1: Jade, I'm so glad your mom named you Jade, and then it's not the Karen and Tyler show, because we've been getting a lot of hate online.
0: Isn't that crazy that the name has such a connotation around it now that, like, people are like, hi, I'm Karen, but I'm not one of those.
1: According to a new survey, here are the first names that are judged the most. Like Karen, we just talked about Chad, Donald, John, and Damian. Can you imagine if my name was Chad? And you were Karen. It's the Karen and Chad show.
0: Oh, baby. Our DMs would be getting lit up.

0: At this point, Benson Boone's just showing off and making all guys look terrible. Did you see the music video of the new song you're about to hear? He's got like an 18-pack. Like, his abs are ridiculous.
1: I'm crying. Both him and Alex are just like super cut up, is giving Tarzan and Jane. And I'm like, I'm excited to hear the song. This is the first time we're going to be playing The Time of My Life, new Benson Boone. And I don't know what to think yet. I've only seen the pictures from this hot music video.
0: Yeah, he's definitely making me want to go to the gym after the show tonight. I don't even have one ab. He's got 18.

0: It's Nightly with Jade and Tyler. I'm just trying to figure out what's going on in North Carolina. Are they known for, like, ghost tours and spooky things?
1: I mean, I'm not a history buff, but you got to think, on that coast, like the Carolina coast, a lot of wars were fought. You know, that's why we're celebrating Saturday, because, well, we became independent. Well, I'm wondering if you would do this, Jade. There is, they're calling this the world's most dangerous hotel. It's 35 miles out in the Atlantic Ocean. It's called the Frying Pan Tower, and it sits 35 miles off the coast of North Carolina. And it's surrounded by shark-filled waters, and it's right in the middle of hurricane territory.
0: Oh, my God, Tyler. I'm looking at a picture. Who would stay here?
1: Yeah, guests are lifted 80 feet into the air on a platform, and once you get there, you're stuck until a boat or helicopter comes to get you.
0: Absolutely not.
1: The tower sleeps up to 12 people and has 8 bedrooms, hot showers, Wi-Fi, a full kitchen. You can even go fishing and snorkeling. A 3-night stay is around only $600 per person. That's not too bad.
0: Well, Tyler, it's because nobody wants to do it. I don't know if you ever grew up reading the Series of Unfortunate Events books by Lemony Snicket. There was literally a book about a house that looked just like this, and I thought that was fiction. To see that this is a real thing, I don't know. The book might have written it after this. You guys have got to Google the Frying Pan Tower. Are you staying or not?
1: If I can get 11 other people together, you know, it's a big party. Unless we got to, like, Lord of Our Flies and, like,
0: right.
1: Every man for himself.
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6: 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It appears by its own numbers, the U.S. government seems insolvent. 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
12: A better life with Dr. Sanjay Gupta.
13: As someone who's been married nearly 25 years, I'll tell you, there's a lot of great things about having a spouse. And according to a new study out of the University of Miami Health System, marriage might even be linked to a lower risk of cancer. Why? Well, the researchers said people who are married are less likely to engage in risky behavior. They're more likely to get a nudge to go to regular preventive medicine appointments and screenings. And they have a partner to share the load of family obligations, household chores, and finances. No one is saying you should get married in the pursuit of better health. But if you are single, how can you build a strong support system to maybe get some of these same benefits? do your own research, find out what's important, and then hold members of your squad accountable and let them hold you accountable as well. That can provide a lot of support. I'm Dr. Sanjay Gupta, helping you live a better life.
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6: You know, now we are less than 24 hours. Taylor Swift, Travis Kelce could be married 15 hours from now. It's Nightly with Jaden Tyler. And if you and your group chat have been talking about Taylor and Travis all week, don't go anywhere.
7: That's right, because we've got Becca Berger with boots on the ground and the latest buzz surrounding the most talked about rumored wedding of the summer. She's coming up next.

0: you creeping, just don't let me find out. 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
1: Somewhere right now, a Swiftie is zooming into a blurry photo looking for evidence.
2: Look, they'll find Easter eggs anywhere, so I don't doubt that they could pull something out of there. But Tyler, Becca Berger has already done the homework for us. She's tracking every single twist in the Taylor and Travis story leading into this rumored wedding this weekend.
1: Yeah, let's bring her in, our favorite boots on the ground Swiftie correspondent, Becca Berger.
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4: 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That includes 9 food banks, 7 educational programs, 3 children's hospitals, and an animal cruelty organization. $26 million from Travis and Taylor, doing a lot of good ahead of their rumored wedding this week. That's the latest from Swiftie Central. I'm Becca Berger.
2: Thank you so much, Becca Berger, for keeping us in the loop so we don't have to spend 6 hours scrolling through fan theories tonight.
1: Although, let's be honest, some of us still will, especially if you don't have to work tomorrow. Becca, thanks for checking in. And more Taylor and Travis buzz coming up on Nightly.
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12: I don't know about you, but my social media feeds are flooded with lotions and potions and gadgets, all promising to unlock different components of longevity. But if you log off, take a step back from all the hype, you'll find that the actual keys to a longer, healthier life are hiding in plain sight. There are 4 of them. Number 1, nutrition. The Mediterranean diet really is the gold standard. Number 2, exercise. You should be getting 150 minutes of moderate intensity exercise or 75 minutes of vigorous intensity exercise every week, plus strength training and stretching. Number 3, sleep. Sleep is when your body and your brain repair themselves. You should be getting 7 to 9 hours a night. And finally, number 4 often gets forgotten, socialization. It's not a bonus. It's a necessity for a healthy life, finding a sense of community, purpose, and belonging. I'm Dr. Sanjay Gupta, helping you live a better life.
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0: going to lie, you have a great PA voice. I would love to hear you host one of these big, you know, arena games or matches. So can we get a good goal to set us up for the weekend? I need to feel the energy.
1: Yeah, I'll get you a good one. Let's see here. Baldwin's got the ball.
2: He shoots. Goal!
0: I feel like I'm in it.
2: USA, big win last night, taking down Bosnia 2-0. Nil means zero, Jay. Just give me a little soccer lingo.
0: Thank you.
2: Nil tennis as well. I don't know. Anyways, USA soccer, they will take on Belgium. So no eating waffles this weekend, Jade. No waffles.
0: Okay, noted.
2: All right. Belgium is up next for the USA Monday night in Seattle, 8 o'clock Eastern time. Go.

0: there.
1: Tyler, do you ever think about how different you might be if you grew up in a different place? Like, I was born in Houston. You're a Chicago native. What if we were still there? Who would we be?
2: Good question. I don't know. Yeah, but those two cities aren't on this list of America's brainiest cities that was just revealed by Wallet Hub.
1: Ooh, what's tea?
2: Well, this new study says Ann Arbor, Michigan is officially America's smartest city, with nearly 60% of adults holding a bachelor's degree and almost one in three earning an advanced degree. So Ann Arbor, shout out to our Michigan friends that listen to the show, is the smartest city in the country.
1: Wow.
2: The rest of the top five, if you're wondering, Durham, North Carolina, San Jose, the Washington area in Madison, Wisconsin, all looked really good in the survey.

0: I'm not going to lie, Tyler. I'm living for every little conspiracy theory that's being thrown out on the web right now surrounding Taylor and Travis this weekend. Of course, we're going to talk about it. It's the biggest hot topic of the year, probably. But, T, you think they may have already tied the knot and that MSG may end up being like some huge fan pop-up party? I mean, we talked yesterday about some of the people clocking vendors having made stuff already in the past. What are your predictions?
1: I don't know. I was thinking about this in my 20-plus years in radio. I don't think I've ever talked about anything more than this subject right here. This is probably, I don't know, a couple decades in the works. Like, I don't think there'll be anything bigger than it. Like, can you think of anything bigger, especially somebody getting married this big?
0: No, I'm not even kidding. Yesterday when I was driving around, I was like, it literally feels like we're preparing for our first royal wedding. Every single news station, every radio station, every media outlet, every blog is going to cover this. And I'm just like, Taylor, damn, can you feel it? I know she feels it, but it's just wild.
1: Yeah, tomorrow at this time, they could already be married and on their way to like their second, third party in Rhode Island. Who knows?
2: Nightly with Jade and Tyler.
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19: Everyone poops. It's not just the name of a classic potty training book. It's a universal truth. Even though everyone does it, almost no one wants to talk about it. Dr. Tricia Pasricha wants to change that. She's the author of a new book. It's called You've Been Pooping All Wrong. And she says there are three critical P's of pooping. The first is propulsion. Both the voluntary push you exert and the involuntary contractions that happen naturally within your body. Top line, when you feel the need to go, don't hold it. The second P is pliability, which refers to stool softness. The keys to this one are making sure you're drinking enough water and eating enough fiber. And the last P is for pelvic floor. If you can get your knees up above your waist while you're on the toilet, like on a stool or a garbage can or a stack of books even, that can make all the difference. I'm Dr. Sanjay Gupta, helping you live a better life.
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7: We have made it to a Thursday. It is Nightly with Jade and Tyler as we get ready for the 3-day holiday 4th of July weekend. Hopefully you have tomorrow off. Jade and I will be here. Jade, huge night for the men's U.S. soccer team. They survived in advance in the World Cup, beating Bosnia 2-0 last night.
8: Tyler, I love when whenever we score, I need to start hugging every stranger in the bar. Everybody loves everybody. Team USA, let's go.
7: That's right. They advanced the round of 16 for the first time since 2002. They'll take on Belgium Monday night, 8 o'clock.

0: It's Nightly with Jade and Tyler. And is it a tradition, like, at this time of the year that the Nathan's Hot Dog Eating Contest happens? Does it always happen around this time of summer?
1: Yeah, it's every 4th of July on Coney Island. The 2026 Nathan's Famous Hot Dog Eating Contest will take place on Saturday, July 4th, around 11 a.m.
0: What a way to start the day. That's a wild breakfast. My thing is, Tyler, how do these people do it? Like, what are some of the record numbers that we've seen other people win? Because I sometimes have to look away.
1: Well, it's the MVP. It's the GOAT, Joey Chestnut. He's back at it again. He's the 17-time champion. He's returning after a one-year absence. He ate 70.5 hot dogs and buns last year.
0: Please tell me you said 17 and not 70.
1: 70.5 hot dogs and buns last year.
0: My God. Tyler, do you think that they go for days without eating so that they can be, oh, and scarf it down like they're eating their first meal in a long time? Or do you think that they're just built different?
1: I think they're built different. They're competitive eaters, so they do this year-round, whether if it's hot dogs, it could be wings, it could be burgers, it could be pizza. I think they've trained their stomach to hold up all the food in there. So he's going for the 18th title in the history.
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20: A better life with Dr. Sanjay Gupta.
9: As someone who's been married nearly 25 years, I'll tell you, there's a lot of great things about having a spouse. And according to a new study out of the University of Miami Health System, marriage might even be linked to a lower risk of cancer. Why? Well, the researchers said people who are married are less likely to engage in risky behavior. They're more likely to get a nudge to go to regular preventive medicine appointments and screenings. And they have a partner to share the load of family obligations, household chores, and finances. No one is saying you should get married in the pursuit of better health. But if you are single, how can you build a strong support system to maybe get some of these same benefits? 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That can provide a lot of support. I'm Dr. Sanjay Gupta, helping you live a better life.
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0: It is Nightly with Jaden Tyler, a busy travel weekend. A lot of people hitting the roads, a lot of road tripping. And Jade, we got some good news for people.
1: Please tell me we've got some free parks lined up for the weekend.
0: Yeah, if you're an Amazon Prime customer, you can get up to 50 cents per gallon on one fill up to 20 gallons from July 2nd. 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

0: It's Nightly with Jade and Tyler, and there are levels to this parasocial-ish. Tyler, did I just see what I thought I saw?
1: Are you talking about people are buying graves next to their favorite celebrities?
0: Look, this is terrifying. I mean, that's, Tyler, this is nuts. Like, I don't have no comment.
1: I mean, think about it. It's like the ultimate fan club for the afterlife. People are buying graves next to their favorite celebrities. Like, one Marilyn Monroe fan paid $195,000 to be next to her in her final resting place.
0: This is crazy to me. When you told us that Spotify was making urns so you could play, you know, your loved one's favorite music long after they were gone, right there with their cremated remains, I thought that was crazy. But wanting to be next to these celebs that have been gone for decades is nuts. Can you imagine? Actually, I don't want to speak anyone into existence, but I got a feeling some people are listening and their ears are perked up like, you know what? I want to be laid down next to so-and-so. Creepy.
1: At a Hollywood Forever Cemetery in Los Angeles, burial spots started around $200,000 and can go as high as $600 million to be next to your favorite celebrity.
0: Why is it so expensive to die? This is crazy. Why would you want to pay that on your way out?
2: Thank you.

0: It's Nightly with Jade and Tyler. And at this point, you know, Tyler, I was at Universal Studios last week, and all I could think was, why are these tickets paper? Everything in the world is digital. When was the last time we had got a paper ticket for a concert? Can't tell you when. I'm just like, at this point, why are our IDs, our wallets, our driver's licenses, any sort of ticket, why is everything not digital? I think it's because they want us to lose it so we can pay for it.
1: You know, I went to Alex Warren a couple weekends ago, and my tickets were under will call, and that was the first time I got an actual physical ticket. I was like, that's kind of awesome. How nostalgic this is.
0: Right? It is nice to have a little memorabilia to tuck away so you can show your kids in the future.
1: Well, if you're going to be flying this summer, maybe a little summer getaway, Google Wallet. Yeah, suck it, Apple. Google Wallet makes TSA touchless ID available at 65 airports. So digital licenses are here.
0: This is what we've been waiting for. Every time I need to pull it out, I'm fumbling for it. Can't find it in the smallest little crack of my purse or pocket. So yeah, I need that. Double tap and pull it up.
1: Yeah, Android users. Yeah, what up, Green Bubbles? Oh, Apple, and your blue. You can have your blue bubble. Because Google Wallet, Android users can now add a digital ID using a U.S. passport, and they can save it in their Google Wallet opt-in for eligible trips and use facial recognition to move through security lanes without even pulling out an ID. So a win for Android.
0: Damn it.
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14: Everyone poops. It's not just the name of a classic potty training book. It's a universal truth. Even though everyone does it, almost no one wants to talk about it. Dr. Tricia Pasricha wants to change that. She's the author of a new book. It's called You've Been Pooping All Wrong. And she says there are three critical P's of pooping. The first is propulsion. Both the voluntary push you exert and the involuntary contractions that happen naturally within your body. Top line, when you feel the need to go, don't hold it. The second P is pliability, which refers to stool softness. The keys to this one are making sure you're drinking enough water and eating enough fiber. And the last P is for pelvic floor. If you can get your knees up above your waist while you're on the toilet, like on a stool or a garbage can or a stack of books even, that can make all the difference. I'm Dr. Sanjay Gupta, helping you live a better life.
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0: ex Harry Styles receiving an invite. 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And if you've been following the timeline, apparently there's a rehearsal dinner there tonight, and then the big wedding, it all goes down tomorrow. It's Becca Berger. That's the latest live from Swifty Central.
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5: 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Number one, nutrition. The Mediterranean diet really is the gold standard. Number two, exercise. 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Number three, sleep. 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And finally, number four often gets forgotten, socialization. 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
4: Not all screen time is created equal, and a new study out of Sweden is helping us understand this even better. So researchers followed more than 20,000 people over nearly two decades and determined that passive screen time, like sitting on the couch and watching television, raised someone's risk of dementia. But if they did something active, like reading, puzzles, or interacting with other people, this same group of people saw their risk of dementia drop. Just like you gotta put the work in to keep your body in shape as you age, you basically have to do the same thing with your brain. A couple things I have found to help: working to learn something new every day, whatever it might be, challenging yourself in some way every day, and really importantly, staying socially active. Some days that means meeting friends in person. Other days, maybe an email, a text, or a phone call. Just stay engaged. I'm Dr. Sanjay Gupta, helping you live a better life.
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11: I don't know about you, but my social media feeds are flooded with lotions and potions and gadgets, all promising to unlock different components of longevity. But if you log off, take a step back from all the hype, you'll find that the actual keys to a longer, healthier life are hiding in plain sight. There are four of them. Number one, nutrition. The Mediterranean diet really is the gold standard. Number two, exercise. You should be getting 150 minutes of moderate intensity exercise or 75 minutes of vigorous intensity exercise every week, plus strength training and stretching. Number three, sleep. Sleep is when your body and your brain repair themselves. You should be getting 7 to 9 hours a night. And finally, number four, often gets forgotten, socialization. It's not a bonus. 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I'm Dr. Sanjay Gupta, helping you live a better life.
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15: As someone who's been married nearly 25 years, I'll tell you, there's a lot of great things about having a spouse. And according to a new study out of the University of Miami Health System, marriage might even be linked to a lower risk of cancer. Why? Well, the researchers said people who are married are less likely to engage in risky behavior. They're more likely to get a nudge to go to regular preventive medicine appointments and screenings. And they have a partner to share the load of family obligations, household chores, and finances. No one is saying you should get married in the pursuit of better health. But if you are single, how can you build a strong support system to maybe get some of these same benefits? Do your own research. Find out.

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9: I don't know about you, but my social media feeds are flooded with lotions and potions and gadgets, all promising to unlock different components of longevity. But if you log off, take a step back from all the hype, you'll find that the actual keys to a longer, healthier life are hiding in plain sight. There are four of them. Number one, nutrition. The Mediterranean diet really is the gold standard. Number two, exercise. You should be getting 150 minutes of moderate intensity exercise or 75 minutes of vigorous intensity exercise every week, plus strength training and stretching. Number three, sleep. Sleep is when your body and your brain repair themselves. You should be getting 7 to 9 hours a night. And finally, number four, often gets forgotten, socialization. It's not a bonus. It's a necessity for a healthy life, finding a sense of community, purpose, and belonging. I'm Dr. Sanjay Gupta, helping you live a better life.
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0: 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I'm Joe Breezy. Court is here as well. And if you're gearing up for the Alpharetta fireworks at Willis Park tomorrow, that kicks off at 9:15, just when the sun goes down. Corey, you might be going out there. What are you going to wear?
1: Red, white, and maybe a little green to bring out my eyes.
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7: A Better Life with Dr. Sanjay Gupta.
8: When you need your body to perform, but some of your muscles are having trouble, other muscles can sometimes help compensate. This is a great thing short term, but long term it can lead to serious and even chronic aches and pains. So if you've got nagging stiffness or irritation somewhere, don't push through it. Try to figure out why it's happening and how you can correct it. Strength and conditioning specialist Dana Santa says, performing exercises at a deliberate tempo makes it easier to notice when the wrong muscles are taking over, and also gives the intended muscles a chance to engage before that compensation kicks in. Dana

0: suggests that starting with primary movement patterns such as squatting, hinging, pushing, pulling, rotating, and core can help make compensation easiest to identify and to address. I'm Dr. Sanjay Gupta, helping you live a better life.
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0: Atlantis at Music, Q99.7. I'm Joe Breezy. Court is here as well. We're from the Q Morning Crew.
1: 13,000 firework-related emergency room visits are expected over the 4th of July weekend, 70% of which are expected to be men. 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
21: Not all screen time is created equal, and a new study out of Sweden is helping us understand this even better. So researchers followed more than 20,000 people over nearly two decades and determined that passive screen time, like sitting on the couch and watching television, raised someone's risk of dementia. But if they did something active, like reading, puzzles, or interacting with other people, this same group of people saw their risk of dementia drop. Just like you got to put the work in to keep your body in shape as you age, you basically have to do the same thing with your brain. A couple things I have found to help: working to learn something new every day, whatever it might be, challenging yourself in some way every day, and really importantly, staying socially active. Some days that means meeting friends in person. Other days, maybe an email, a text, or a phone call. Just stay engaged. I'm Dr. Sanjay Gupta, helping you live a better life.
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0: Well, Sabrina Carpenter, house tour, Atlantis Hit Music, Q99.7. Hanging with the Q Morning Crew this morning. I'm Joe Breezy. Court is here as well. And if you're gearing up for Marietta 4th in the Park celebration tomorrow, party starts at 10 a.m., by the way. Court, what's your first beverage of choice at 10 a.m.?
1: It's got to be a coffee. 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

0: Dennis at Music, Q99.7. Joe Breezy and Court from the Q Morning Crew hanging with you. Court, we see you've started the 4th of July celebrations a little early. What are you snacking on over there?
1: Hot dogs.
0: That's good. More hot dogs, he says. Q99.7, thanks for being here.

0: Visit Music, Q99.7. I'm Joe Breezy. Court is here from the Q Morning Crew. Or excuse me, today, Court, you realize you're the 4th of July unofficial fun fact finder.
1: I really like that new title.
0: It is. What you got for us?
1: 4th of July, a fantastic day to live it up, but it's also a great day to die.
0: Okay, wow.
1: Did you know that 3 out of 5 of our first U.S. presidents all died on the 4th of July?
0: Oh, my God.
1: Have fun.
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8: A better life with Dr. Sanjay Gupta.
9: I'm feeling lucky to have my college-age kids home with me for a few weeks this summer. And one of the things I know we're going to be talking about, AI. I've started to use it more often at the hospital to get fresh takes on patient problems that I'm trying to solve. And for my girls, well, I know that they are navigating college now with these new powerful tools. Something, frankly, that you and I couldn't have even imagined when we were in school. But while it may be tempting to outsource your studying and your work to these large language models, I beg you not to. And that's because AI chatbots tend to reproduce what researchers call weird viewpoints. That's an acronym: Western, Educated, Industrialized, Rich, and Democratic. Look, AI isn't going away, and admittedly, it can be a really powerful tool, but you don't want it doing your thinking for you. I'm Dr. Sanjay Gupta, helping you live a better life.
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0: Atlantis Hit Music, Q99.7. You're hanging out with Joe Breezy and Court from the Q Morning Groove. Sorry about that. Well, we appreciate you listening, and we're starting the 4th of July festivities early today already. Court, what are you doing over there?
1: Playing a little game.
0: You're playing a game? What kind of game?
1: It's called Hide the Sparkler. I've got three in here. Can you find them?
0: I don't know. You look like you're in pain, though.

0: Atlantis at Music, Q99.7. Good morning. Joe Breezy and Court here from the Q Morning Crew. And hey, tomorrow and Sunday, Pond City Market, they're doing it up big on their rooftop. They're doing a rooftop rodeo 4th of July celebration. So you can check that out. Court, I see you're getting excited. What is your favorite rodeo activity?
1: I'm so fragile and sensitive that the only rodeo I can be a part of is actually rodeo.
0: Okay, and that's about it, right?
1: Yes.
0: See, I was thinking you'd like to get tied up and bucked and, you know, all the things.

0: Atlantis at Music, Q99.7. Got the Q Morning Crew here with you. I'm Joe Breezy, and we got Cord, who's playing the role of 4th of July unofficial fun fact finder just for you. Cord, what you got?
1: Obviously, July 4th is the biggest hot dog holiday of the year for Americans, but did you know we consume around 155 million of them on the 4th of July alone?
0: That is a lot of wieners.
1: And a lot of buns.
0: Oh, wow. Hey, now. Q99.7.

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1: A better life with Dr. Sanjay Gupta.
2: When you need your body to perform, but some of your muscles are having trouble, other muscles can sometimes help compensate. This is a great thing short term, but long term, it can lead to serious and even chronic aches and pains. So if you've got nagging stiffness or irritation somewhere, don't push through it. Try to figure out why it's happening and how you can correct it. Strength and conditioning specialist Dana Santa says, performing exercises at a deliberate tempo makes it easier to notice when the wrong muscles are taking over, and also gives the intended muscles a chance to engage before that compensation kicks in. Dana suggests that starting with primary movement patterns such as squatting, hinging, pushing, pulling, rotating, and core can help make compensation easiest to identify and to address. I'm Dr. Sanjay Gupta, helping you live a better life.
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1: Hey, it's Becca Berger live from Swiftie Central. If you've been following the Taylor Swift and Travis Kelce wedding timeline, then you know that today is allegedly the big day at Madison Square Garden. 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
8: A better life with Dr. Sanjay Gupta.
9: When you need your body to perform, but some of your muscles are having trouble, other muscles can sometimes help compensate. This is a great thing short term, but long term it can lead to serious and even chronic aches and pains. So if you've got nagging stiffness or irritation somewhere, don't push through it. Try to figure out why it's happening and how you can correct it. Strength and conditioning specialist Dana Santa says performing exercises at a deliberate tempo makes it easier to notice when the wrong muscles are taking over, and also gives the intended muscles a chance to engage before that compensation kicks in. Dana suggests that starting with primary movement patterns such as squatting, hinging, pushing, pulling, rotating, and core can help make compensation easiest to identify and to address. I'm Dr. Sanjay Gupta, helping you live a better life.
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0: Atlantis at Music, Q99.7, hanging with two-thirds of the Q Morning Crew. I'm Joe Breezy. Court is here. What's up, Court?
1: How you doing, Joe Breezy?
0: I'm doing good. I'm excited about your new promotion. You just got promoted to 4th of July unofficial fun fact finder.
1: And this is allegedly a federal position.
0: Okay. What do you got for us today? What are we learning from you?
1: Did you know that the song Yankee Doodle was sung originally by British officers making fun of backwoods Americans?
0: Oh.
1: Here I was thinking it was a patriotic song about how good it is to be a Yankee Doodle dandy, and now you pay attention to the lyrics and you realize that's not the case.
0: That the joke's on us, literally. Yes. Yeah, the whole time. Q99.7. I'm

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12: 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But every night when you go to get some Z's, how often do you really think about the temperature in your bedroom? Temperature may be one of the most underappreciated factors in sleep. That's according to the Senior Vice President of Research and Scientific Affairs at the National Sleep Foundation. We often hear about lights and screens and stress, but even modest changes in temperature and airflow can influence both how quickly you fall asleep and how deeply you stay asleep. Most experts will recommend a room temperature of 60 to 67 degrees Fahrenheit. You might also experiment with your sheets and what you actually wear to bed. Play around a bit and see what improves your sleep. You might be delightfully surprised. I'm Dr. Sanjay Gupta, helping you live a better life.
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0: Atlantis at Music, Q99.7, hanging with the Q Morning Crew. Quick heads up, Sandy Springs, of course, going to be holding their Stars and Stripes fireworks celebration. That's happening tomorrow, so definitely looking forward to that. Court is here as well. Court, I realize I've never asked you, what is your favorite firework, if you have one?
1: Well, it's about time you asked.
0: Okay.
1: I would have to say it's the one that goes...
0: I know exactly what you mean. It's a perfect one. Thank you.
1: Thank you. You get it, right?
0: Yeah. Q99.7.

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7: Not all screen time is created equal, and a new study out of Sweden is helping us understand this even better. So researchers followed more than 20,000 people over nearly two decades and determined that passive screen time, like sitting on the couch and watching television, raised someone's risk of dementia. But if they did something active, like reading, puzzles, or interacting with other people, this same group of people saw their risk of dementia drop. Just like you gotta put the work in to keep your body in shape as you age, you basically have to do the same thing with your brain. A couple things I have found to help: working to learn something new every day, whatever it might be, challenging yourself in some way every day, and really importantly, staying socially active. Some days that means meeting friends in person. Other days, maybe an email, a text, or a phone call. Just stay engaged. I'm Dr. Sanjay Gupta, helping you live a better life.
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11: A better life with Dr. Sanjay Gupta.
12: When you need your body to perform, but some of your muscles are having trouble, other muscles can sometimes help compensate. This is a great thing short term, but long term it can lead to serious and even chronic aches and pains. So if you've got nagging stiffness or irritation somewhere, don't push through it. Try to figure out why it's happening and how you can correct it. Strength and conditioning specialist Dana Santa says, performing exercises at a deliberate tempo makes it easier to notice when the wrong muscles are taking over, and also gives the intended muscles a chance to engage before that compensation kicks in. Dana suggests that starting with primary movement patterns such as squatting, hinging, pushing, pulling, rotating, and core can help make compensation easiest to identify and to address. I'm Dr. Sanjay Gupta, helping you live a better life.
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18: We talk a lot here about ultra-processed foods and the many ways in which they can negatively impact your health. They've been linked to weight gain, obesity, type 2 diabetes, cardiovascular disease, even cancer. And now a new study out of UCSF found that high ultra-processed food intake was associated with something called intramuscular fat, which is exactly what it sounds like. That's fat inside your muscles, which can cause them to become weaker. Now, in this particular study, the researchers noticed more wear and tear and pain in people's knees because of weakened thigh muscles. Cutting back on ultra-processed foods isn't easy. The CDC estimates at least half the calories in our diet come from ultra-processed foods. But if you're looking to eat cleaner, cutting out sugar-sweetened beverages, that may be the best number one thing you can do to try and get started. I'm Dr. Sanjay Gupta, helping you live a better life.

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Well, that's the sweet spot Niall Horan lives in on this new one. Here's Taste So Good on Atlanta's hit music, Q99.7.

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15: We talk a lot here about ultra-processed foods and the many ways in which they can negatively impact your health. They've been linked to weight gain, obesity, type 2 diabetes, cardiovascular disease, even cancer. And now a new study out of UCSF found that high ultra-processed food intake was associated with something called intramuscular fat, which is exactly what it sounds like. That's fat inside your muscles, which can cause them to become weaker. Now, in this particular study, the researchers noticed more wear and tear and pain in people's knees because of weakened thigh muscles. Cutting back on ultra-processed foods isn't easy. The CDC estimates at least half the calories in our diet come from ultra-processed foods. But if you're looking to eat cleaner, cutting out sugar-sweetened beverages, that may be the best number one thing you can do to try and get started. I'm Dr. Sanjay Gupta, helping you live a better life.
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The city is packed with World Cup visitors right now. The Peachtree Road Race is taking over tomorrow morning, and the fireworks are lighting up the sky all weekend long. And somehow we're all pretending this heat isn't trying to cook us alive. 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It's going to be one of the most fun ones of summer. 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

Jack Antonoff, Erin Andrews, the list goes on. Lena Dunham and Jack Antonoff, who are exes, were apparently in the building together. Those noticeably absent, including Blake Lively and Ryan Reynolds, who are actually in upstate New York, but not at the rehearsal dinner, doesn't mean that they won't be at the wedding. Just

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16: A better life with Dr. Sanjay Gupta.
17: When we talk about how much exercise someone should get, current guidelines call for about 150 minutes of moderate intensity exercise or 75 minutes of vigorous intensity exercise every week. New study out of the UK makes a strong case for vigorous exercise if and when you can do it. Now, researchers determined that even little bursts of vigorous exercise can significantly reduce someone's risk of eight different diseases: dementia, type 2 diabetes, fatty liver disease, chronic respiratory disease, chronic kidney disease, immune-mediated inflammatory diseases, major cardiovascular events, and atrial fibrillation. We're not talking about complicated training programs here. Just work with what you can into your everyday life. If you are breathless and unable to speak in complete sentences, then you've hit the mark. I'm Dr. Sanjay Gupta, helping you live a better life.

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2: 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And while you're out, ask for the new Bonus Star Million Scratcher. 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
1: Hi, it's Gracie Abrams with my new song, Hit the Wall. It's your music plus.
0: Gracie Abrams on the process of building her new album.
1: The process of building out this album was pretty exciting because there were all versions of starts for each of the songs. Some began with lyrics, some with melodies, and some with a very obvious feeling that, you know, for the first time in a while, I had the room being off tour to take, you know, the time to look at. So the process varied, which I sometimes get frustrated with in real time because, you know, you sometimes wish there could be a formula that always worked for you, but it's the unpredictability of making anything ever that really, I think, is what I love most in the end. You know, the road, looking back on the road that it took to get to a song feeling whole.

0: 7, Jade here, and when you really listen to the songs and Olivia Rodrigo's, the lyrics and Olivia Rodrigo's Drop Dead, you're like, damn, sis was down bad, but I've been there before. Can you relate, Trinity?
1: Probably when I start asking Copilot and ChatGPT for, like, every single thing possible, you know, whether we're compatible or what does this mean? What did he say?
0: This is so real. That was the realest thing anybody said this week.

Shoe family, if you're out making a run, grabbing some groceries before the cookout this weekend, don't forget, today, your last chance at winning those Ariana Grande tickets into her sold-out opening night show in just 3 days. So stay close, because I've got another keyword coming up for you to enter with Q99.7 to win your way in.

I want to wish the best of luck to everybody running the Peachtree Road Race tomorrow morning. Whether you're just chasing a personal best or you're trying to make it to the finish line with your dignity intact, ATL is rooting for you, and I'm definitely rooting for you. One quick reminder, the race officials are expecting some serious heat, so start hydrating now, load up on your electrolytes, get some protein in your system. Don't wait until tomorrow morning to think about it. Take care of yourself, listen to your body, and have an amazing race. We'll be cheering you on.

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resident Swifty insider Becca Berger is on Swifty Watch. And Q Family, she'll be checking in throughout today, all weekend long as well, with the latest Taylor and Travis updates, the rumors, the fan buzz as it's happening. Because she's out there in NYC where it's taking place. Atlanta's Hit Music, Q 99.7. I'm Jay. Swifties, you know we got you.

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tomorrow morning, thousands of Atlantans are going to voluntarily run 6.2 miles in that July humidity. 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I love to see it year after year. One of our greatest ATL traditions for 4th of July. And the Peachtree Road Race is also like a family reunion. So I wish you the best. Stay hydrated. It's going to be hot. 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But you got this.

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1: All right now, Q Family, Team USA officially knows what's next in the World Cup knockout round. After that 2-0 win over Bosnia, the boys are moving on to face Belgium on Monday night, 8 p.m. So enjoy this holiday weekend, get your cookouts in, get your fireworks up, but keep that USA jersey close because Monday night, we are back in business, and Belgium is not an easy matchup. But at this point, we survive, we advance, baby. Atlanta, we riding again on Monday. Yeah, yeah.

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5: A better life with Dr. Sanjay Gupta.
6: When we talk about how much exercise someone should get, current guidelines call for about 150 minutes of moderate intensity exercise or 75 minutes of vigorous intensity exercise every week. New study out of the UK makes a strong case for vigorous exercise if and when you can do it. Now, researchers determined that even little bursts of vigorous exercise can significantly reduce someone's risk of 8 different diseases: dementia, type 2 diabetes, fatty liver disease, chronic respiratory disease, chronic kidney disease, immune-mediated inflammatory diseases, major cardiovascular events, and atrial fibrillation. We're not talking about complicated training programs here. Just work with what you can into your everyday life. If you are breathless and unable to speak in complete sentences, then you've hit the mark. I'm Dr. Sanjay Gupta, helping you live a better life.
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0: City this weekend. Tomorrow, we've got more than 50,000 runners taking over the city for the Peachtree Road Race. The FIFA Fan Festival downtown is popping, still bringing incredible World Cup energy from around the globe. And if you've been looking for fireworks, you've got everything from Stone Mountain Park to Six Flags lighting up the sky, all of your local neighborhoods. I'm going to probably be in the cul-de-sac with my family and friends. ATL is absolutely showing off this weekend.
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11: You know, it's funny, when I think back to what the typical American dinner looked like when you and I were kids, there's usually some kind of meat featured at the center of the plate. Vegetables are there, but often thought of as a side dish. More and more, though, we are coming to realize that a plant-based diet, with little or no meat even, is going to be a healthier way to eat for just about everyone. New study out of the University of Hawaii Cancer Center found that eating a high-quality plant-rich diet that includes whole grains, vegetables, and fruits may prevent cognitive impairment even when people start that diet in their late 50s and 60s. Yeah, it's important to make sure you're getting enough protein, fats, complex carbohydrates. Just because you cut out or even cut back on meat, though, is not a license to eat whatever you want. Focus on eating whole, real foods. I'm Dr. Sanjay Gupta, helping you live a better life.
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3: 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Oh,

Surprisingly, but not surprising, they said that yesterday was going to be the biggest day of travel as far as airports go and people moving around trying to get to their girls' trip, their trip out to see family and friends for the summertime to enjoy this long weekend ahead. I would suggest you add this one to your playlist if it is you and the girls. Right out with two of the baddest doing it in the music game right now, Pink Panthers and Zara Larsson on Q.

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Justin Bieber's Speed Demon feels like a response to everybody who had an opinion about his life lately. Instead of slowing down to explain himself, he's doing the opposite. Putting his foot on the gas, focusing on the music. It's Justin in his own words, and it's one of the most personal songs from his recent era. Speed Demon.

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9: Everyone poops. It's not just the name of a classic potty training book. It's a universal truth. Even though everyone does it, almost no one wants to talk about it. Dr. Tricia Pasricha wants to change that. She's the author of a new book. It's called You've Been Pooping All Wrong. And she says there are three critical P's of pooping. The first is propulsion. Both the voluntary push you exert and the involuntary contractions that happen naturally within your body. Top line, when you feel the need to go, don't hold it. The second P is pliability, which refers to stool softness. The keys to this one are making sure you're drinking enough water and eating enough fiber. And the last P is for pelvic floor. If you can get your knees up above your waist while you're on the toilet, like on a stool or a garbage can or a stack of books even, that can make all the difference. I'm Dr. Sanjay Gupta, helping you live a better life.
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If you have not been downtown lately, just do yourself the favor this weekend. I'm tired of the FOMO I'm getting from watching everybody else's FIFA Fan Fest videos. ATL has turned into a giant international block party. 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Love the way the city feels right now. 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

Six Flags is doing Star Spangled Nights all weekend, which means roller coasters during the day and fireworks after dark. Atlanta's Hit Music, Q97. I'm Jade. If you're trying to wear your kids out before bedtime, pretty solid game plan.

0: interesting suggestions came in for our Taylor Swift, Travis Kelce wedding prop bet punishment.
1: Oh, yeah.
0: I think we've figured out what the loser is going to have to do. It's a done deal. Atlanta's Hit Music Q99.7. It's the Kristen Show with Kristen and Ethan all week long leading up to the festivities at Madison Square Garden for Taylor Swift and Travis Kelce's wedding. Ethan and I have been doing prop bets. How much do we think the wedding's going to cost? The designer of Taylor's dress? Will Travis Kelce cry? Things like that. We needed some kind of bet payoff. We needed something that the loser has to do.
1: Put some skin in the game.
0: Exactly.
1: Yeah.
0: Why give the winner something when we can just punish the loser? Welcome to radio, folks.
2: Lovely.
0: Here's the one that we're going to go with.
2: Okay,
0: Ethan.
2: Here we go.
0: All right. Whoever gets the least amount of points is going to be subjected to the guess the drink challenge with no protection.
1: Well, what's the no protection part through me? What is that? What is that? Do I need protection?
0: It's the one where people have the blindfold and safety goggles on, and they have drinks thrown in their face, and they have to taste it and try to guess what it is.
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15: A Better Life with Dr. Sanjay Gupta.
16: As someone who's been married nearly 25 years, I'll tell you, there's a lot of great things about having a spouse. And according to a new study out of the University of Miami Health System, marriage might even be linked to a lower risk of cancer. Why? Well, the researchers said people who are married are less likely to engage in risky behavior. They're more likely to get a nudge to go to regular preventive medicine appointments and screenings. And they have a partner to share the load of family obligations, household chores, and finances. No one is saying you should get married in the pursuit of better health. But If you are single, how can you build a strong support system to maybe get some of these same benefits? Do your own research, find out what's important, and then hold members of your squad accountable and let them hold you accountable as well. That can provide a lot of support. I'm Dr. Sanjay Gupta, helping you live a better life.

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So I love when we have holidays like this. July 4th, it's Ethan on Atlanta's Hit Music, Q99.7, because we get all these stats. You know, how much alcohol is going to be consumed, how many glizzies are going to be gobbled. You don't know what a glizzy is? That is a hot dog. 150 million hot dogs, by the way, and I'm 149 of them in my fridge. It's Q99.7.

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1: Hey, it's Becca Berger live from Swiftie Central. 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Last night was the star-studded rehearsal dinner, but now some sources are reporting that Taylor and Travis may already be married, as in they did a small, intimate ceremony not anywhere near Madison

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9: If I were to ask you what makes for a good night's sleep, you'd probably say a dark, quiet room, not too many things on your mind. But every night when you go to get some Z's, how often do you really think about the temperature in your bedroom? Temperature may be one of the most underappreciated factors in sleep. That's according to the Senior Vice President of Research and Scientific Affairs at the National Sleep Foundation. We often hear about lights and screens and stress, but even modest changes in temperature and airflow can influence both how quickly you fall asleep and how deeply you stay asleep. Most experts will recommend a room temperature of 60 to 67 degrees Fahrenheit. You might also experiment with your sheets and what you actually wear to bed. Play around a bit and see what improves your sleep. You might be delightfully surprised. I'm Dr. Sanjay Gupta, helping you live a better life.
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3: All right, look, you're not going to want to miss 1 minute of this show today on The Kristen Show with Ethan. Because every hour we got your chance at last minute tickets to go see Ariana Grande. So your next chance going to be coming up just after 3 o'clock. Like we've been doing, we give out that keyword, you text it in, boom, your chance at a pair of tickets. Keep it locked right here, baby.

got to give a shout out to you if you've gone to FIFA Fan Fest over these past couple of days. I mean, it's so hot and disgusting out. So if you made it down there without passing out, I mean, kudos to you. You got a superpower. I tried to go. I left after like 20 minutes. It's Q99.7.

Every year I get so hyped when we start talking about it's the Peachtree Road Race going down, you know, for the 4th. It's America 250. 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Thanks, Peachtree Road Race. I do love you guys, what you're doing, but come on.

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1: Hi, it's Gracie Abrams with my new song, Hit the Wall. 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
1: I think the sound and the storytelling on this album, as opposed to previous albums, it differs just in that it's a, you know, reflection of this time in my life, which I have never lived before now, you know. I think feels to me like an evolution, but not like an aggressive, you know, left turn. I feel like the process of making this album was a very connected one for me and for my collaborators. So I think that there's maybe a degree of patience to this record that I don't necessarily feel I hear in the same way in my previous ones.

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0: say?
1: Ethan, I think we found him. I think we found Bethany's World Cup crush.
2: Finally.
1: AKA the hot British dude. 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It's the Kristen Show with Kristen and Ethan. So if you missed it, Kristen Show listener Bethany called up. She met this guy at the FIFA Fan Festival from England and has been swooning over him, but they did not exchange information.
3: Yeah, big mistake.
1: But I think we have found him.
3: He's here.
1: I got to have my girl Bethany's back that I just don't have some
2: just guy with
1: random drunk English man been just excited to be in Atlanta watching his team win. So hello, Zachary. Welcome to the Kristen Show.
4: Hello.
1: Well, your accent checks out.
2: One box done. All right.
4: Yeah. Did you have doubt that I was not from England?
1: Well, I just want to make sure that this is the right person that Bethany is looking for. So if you could just answer a few questions for us. Who are you staying with and in what city are you staying while you're in the States for the World Cup?
4: I'm staying with my mate Drew. And he's up the 400, Roswell.
1: Sir, do you have a pet? And what is the animal's name?
4: I have my little Topher at home. Mum's looking after him. And he's a little Irish Shepherd dog.
2: I'm sold. There's no way.
1: Oh, my God, Zachary, we found you.
4: Yeah, it is me. I know it's me.
1: Okay. Bethany very much felt like a connection and vibes and energy with you. I think it's important that we establish, did you also feel that same chemistry and energy?
4: I kind of felt it.
1: Oh, you did kind of felt it.
2: You were into it.
4: I think I felt it.
2: Yeah. Bro, she's ready to jump your bones right now, dude.
1: Ethan.
4: Sorry. She is? Where is she?
2: Did I reveal too much?
1: A little bit. I mean, we don't want to paint her as desperate.
2: Oh, you're right.
1: Make sure, but Americans have some game.
4: I don't have much game, and American girls have all the game. So
1: the most important question, and don't screw us on this, Zachary.
2: Please.
1: Are you single?
4: Yes.
2: Okay. Yes! Look at him!
1: With the tease!
4: I wanted you guys to at least... Yeah, because this is the radio, right? So I guess you need some anxiety and apprehension. Yes, I am. I'm very single.
1: Perfect. And do you give us permission to give your phone number to Bethany so she can reach out to you and you guys can maybe coordinate seeing each other over the weekend? Because I'm sure she would love to show you how we celebrate America's birthday.
4: And I'd love to show her a bloody good time as well. I would love for you to give her my number, and I'm sure...
1: Okay.
2: Wait, how long are you in town for? Are you here for like a week or so, or...?
4: The aim is to stay here till the end of the World Cup, actually. Certainly until the semifinals.
1: Oh. So, yeah. There's going to be two kinds of fireworks this weekend!
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8: Not all screen time is created equal, and a new study out of Sweden is helping us understand this even better. So researchers followed more than 20,000 people over nearly two decades and determined that passive screen time, like sitting on the couch and watching television, raised someone's risk of dementia. But if they did something active, like reading, puzzles, or interacting with other people, this same group of people saw their risk of dementia drop. Just like you got to put the work in to keep your body in shape as you age, you basically have to do the same thing with your brain. A couple things I have found to help: working to learn something new every day, whatever it might be, challenging yourself in some way every day, and really importantly, staying socially active. Some days that means meeting friends in person. Other days, maybe an email, a text, or a phone call. Just stay engaged. I'm Dr. Sanjay Gupta, helping you live a better life.
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2: Does this get you hype? 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It's July 4th weekend, and we got one thing in mind. We want to get you last chance Ariana Grande tickets. 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The keyword is days. D-A-Y-S. 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That is your chance to win these last chance Ariana Grande tickets. 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

0: July 4th, 2026, our nation's semi-quintennial anniversary.
1: What? I'm sorry. I didn't understand anything you just said.
0: 250 years of the United States of America.

0: Ethan and I are about to bust out some treadmill trivia in honor of America's 250th birthday. Atlanta's Hit Music Q99.7. It's the Kristen Show with Kristen and Ethan. The Peachtree Road Race is going down this Saturday, July 4th. This is an Atlanta institution. 57 years this bad boy's been going on, and it got me thinking as I was driving into work today, passing all the porta potties that are lined up on Peachtree and Wyuka. I'm like, you know what? We should do some like United
1: exercise.
0: States of no. Some United States of America trivia, but make it like up the difficulty by doing it on a treadmill in honor of the Peachtree Road Race.
1: I hate you for this.
0: So we have a gym in our building, and there just happens to be a treadmill downstairs. So coming up here in 5 minutes, Ethan's going to go first. He's going to hop on the treadmill, and he's going to try to answer trivia questions about good old US of A. The kicker is every time he gets a question wrong, we got to jack up that speed.
1: Wait, you want to see me sweat?
0: I want to see you fall off the treadmill.

0: see if we can get Ethan to fall off a treadmill. Atlanta's Hit Music Q99.7. It's the Kristen Show with Kristen and Ethan. We are headed downstairs to our building's gym to do treadmill trivia. We have trivia questions about the United States of America for America's 250th birthday. And why not do them on a treadmill in honor of the Peachtree Road Race? Here we go. Ethan's up first.
1: What monument was a gift from France?
2: Statue of Liberty.
3: Softball!
2: Somebody watch National Treasure.
1: What year was the first World Series played?
2: Ooh, 1902.
1: 1903. What is the smallest U.S. state by area?
2: I want to say Rhode Island?
1: Correct.
2: Let's go.
1: How many territories does the U.S. have?
2: Like, excluding states, just territories.
1: Just territories.
2: We'll say 7.
1: Incorrect. 14.
2: You got 14?
1: What is the nickname of the American flag?
2: Old Glory.
1: Correct. How was the Liberty Bell cracked?
2: They got super drunk, dropped it, and it fell.
1: Unfortunately, that is incorrect. It was metal fatigue and bad repair jobs.
2: All right, 5 we go, 5 we go.
1: What is the national mammal of the United States?
2: We got a bird. I didn't know we had a mammal. Like a cheetah?
1: Incorrect. The American bison. Who served as the first president under the U.S. Constitution?
2: Big George!
1: What is the largest U.S. lake fully within the U.S. by area?
2: I know it's one of the ones up by Michigan. Lake Michigan?
1: Correct! Yeah. That is correct!
2: Let's go! Let's go, boys! America, we love you!
1: What year did the United States celebrate its bicentennial?
2: Bicentennial, so that's 200, so it would have been 50 years ago. 1976?
1: Correct. How many amendments are in the U.S. Constitution?
2: 21?
1: 27.
2: Oh, damn, okay.
1: What date was the Declaration of Independence voted on?
2: June 6th.
1: July 2nd.
2: All right.
1: What is the smallest city in the U.S.? I will give it to you if you can tell me what state it's in.
2: Hell, Oregon.
1: Incorrect. It is Monowi, Nebraska, with a population of 1. What years was the U.S. officially involved in World War II?
2: I want to say 1941 to 1946.
1: It is 1941 to 1945.
2: Fuck! I'm throwing in a towel.
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17: Everyone poops. It's not just the name of a classic potty training book. It's a universal truth. Even though everyone does it, almost no one wants to talk about it. Dr. Tricia Pasricha wants to change that. She's the author of a new book. It's called You've Been Pooping All Wrong. And she says there are three critical P's of pooping. The first is propulsion. Both the voluntary push you exert and the involuntary contractions that happen naturally within your body. Top line, when you feel the need to go, don't hold it. The second P is pliability, which refers to stool softness. The keys to this one are making sure you're drinking enough water and eating enough fiber. And the last P is for pelvic floor. If you can get your knees up above your waist while you're on the toilet, like on a stool or a garbage can or a stack of books even, that can make all the difference. I'm Dr. Sanjay Gupta, helping you live a better life.

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got you all day long. Well, I guess I should say, it has been all day. But all afternoon long on the Kristen Show with Ethan, we got your chance to see Ariana Grande. Literally your last chance, because the show's next week. Tickets are sold out, or if you're doing resale, they're stupid expensive. So your next keyword to text in is coming up after 4 o'clock right here on the Kristen Show. Keep it locked all afternoon.

So, you know, you get made fun of if you record, like, firework shows or whatever. It's like everyone's just, like, living the moment. This year, please do me a favor. It's Ethan from Q99.7 for the Kristen Show. Can you record yours? Because I'm not going outside. Like, it is way too hot, way too sweaty. I will be watching your fireworks on your story on Instagram, TikTok, whatever you post. Because I'm not going. I'm not doing it. It's Q99.7.

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2: Oh, come on. I just got to give you a little tease, right? What are we getting next week at State Farm Arena? I can guarantee you we are getting this song from Ariana Grande, right? Probably some bangers, too. We better get, like, Thank You Next, gonna be a banger. Dangerous Woman. And, of course, this one. Hate That I Made You Love Me.

0: Now it's my turn to get my butt on that treadmill and see how good I do with trivia about the United States of America. Atlanta's Hit Music Q99.7. It's the Kristen Show with Kristen and Ethan. We are doing treadmill trivia in honor of America's 250th birthday and the Peachtree Road Race. Here's how I did.
1: Ready?
0: No, but let's go anyway.
1: Question one.
0: Yeah.
1: In what city was the Declaration of Independence signed?
0: Philadelphia.
1: What year did the Star Spangled Banner become the official national anthem?
0: 18.
2: No.
0: 17.
2: No.
0: 19.
1: 22.
0: 1931. Oh!
1: What document begins with We the People?
0: The Bill of Rights.
1: Incorrect. That is the U.S. Constitution. Who wrote the Declaration of Independence?
0: Thomas Jefferson.
1: Correct.
0: Jeez.
1: What is the nickname, the state nickname for California?
2: Oh, come on. You know.
0: Will you shut the f*** up? Douchebag state?
2: Let's go.
1: It is the Golden State.
2: Let's go, Golden State.
1: What are the three branches of government?
0: All right. You have the judicial, the legislative, oh, military.
1: Incorrect. It is the executive, legislative,
0: oh,
1: and judicial.
0: Like the president?
1: Yes.
0: Okay.
1: Which presidents are featured on Mount Rushmore besides George Washington?
0: Abraham Lincoln.
1: Yep.
0: Roosevelt.
1: Which one?
0: Teddy.
1: Yes.
0: And I've been there. It's in South Dakota. Obama.
1: No, Thomas Jefferson. What famous road stretched from Chicago to California?
0: Route 66.
1: Correct. What is the U.S. motto?
0: Live free, die young.
1: Incorrect. In God we trust.
0: Okay.
1: I've got a hard one for you.
2: Yes.
0: Ask it.
1: How far has the U.S. ever gotten in the World Cup?
0: The women have won it!
1: Men's.
0: No, too late! You didn't, because women have won it. We won it.
1: How is the farthest U.S. men's team has ever made it in the World Cup?
0: Round of 32.
1: Incorrect. The semis in 1930. What is the U.S. state with the largest population?
0: California.
1: Correct. What is the longest river in the United States?
0: Mississippi.
1: Incorrect. It's the Missouri River.
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9: A better life with Dr. Sanjay Gupta.
10: I'm feeling lucky to have my college-age kids home with me for a few weeks this summer. And one of the things I know we're going to be talking about, AI. I've started to use it more often at the hospital to get fresh takes on patient problems that I'm trying to solve. And for my girls, well, I know that they are navigating college now with these new powerful tools. Something, frankly, that you and I couldn't have even imagined when we were in school. But while it may be tempting to outsource your studying and your work to these large language models, I beg you not to. And that's because AI chatbots tend to reproduce what researchers call weird viewpoints. That's an acronym: Western, Educated, Industrialized, Rich, and Democratic. Look, AI isn't going away, and admittedly, it can be a really powerful tool, but you don't want it doing your thinking for you. I'm Dr. Sanjay Gupta, helping you live a better life.
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2: Look, I'm sure you got a bunch of stuff. Last minute 4th of July errands you got to run, but this is more important. So let's focus in here. Let's lock in. You want to go see Ariana Grande, your last chance. I have your chance right now. The keyword to text is natural. So all you got to do is text natural to 404-448-0997. That's natural to 404-448-0997. Your last chance. And Ariana Grande tickets right there. In the meantime, a little Zara Larson for you.

Look, I'm not trying to speed through this weekend. Trust me, I want to enjoy it in its fullest. But I just want to get to Monday, man. Team USA taking on Belgium. We look good, too. We look so good. Of course, it's O'Balogun, but we should be fine, right?

0: So look, if there's one thing you should be doing, well, okay, I lied. Two things. Obviously, you should be barbecuing this weekend. Hamburgers, hot dogs, whatever else you can get your hands on. The second thing you should be doing, downloading the Q99.7 app. This way you can have us at the barbecue if you are like me and you do not want to go outside. Have us inside, too. Just get us on that app, playing bangers like Sabrina on Q99.7.
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any animosity on the show between Kristen and I today, it's because she's going to the lake for 4th of July. Did I get an invite? I did not. So I'm giving her dagger eyes all day today because that, wow. Like, wow. You know, I don't even want to be outside. It's hot out. So whatever. It's 2997. Big Panthers, Sarah, stateside.

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1: I feel like the Niall Horan fans are going to hit me for saying this, but I feel like Niall Horan, incredibly underrated. Like, he's got that rock vibe to his music. I love what he does. And we got to know, thank goodness, he's got that tour coming up next year. Thank goodness he gave us something a little early.

0: round of prop bets for Taylor Swift and Travis Kelce's wedding. Let's go. Atlanta's Hit Music Q99.7 is the Kristen Show with Kristen and Ethan. Yes, we will decide a punishment today for the loser, whoever gets the least amount of points. But right now, we have to finish this last round. The first prop bet of this round, will Jason Kelce take his shirt off? Because we know the bro likes to take his shirt off. He likes to let that furry chest fly. I am going with an absolute yes.
1: You thirsty dog. You like that. You're into that kind of thing.
0: Yeah, my husband is extremely hairy.
2: Can I be honest?
0: Yeah.
2: I don't think he will.
0: No.
2: I think his, what's his wife's name again?
0: Kylie Kelce.
2: I think she's like, do not embarrass me. This is actually like, there's going to be photos, legit photos here.
0: Mm-hmm.
2: Don't embarrass me. Shirts on tonight, boys.
0: Even in that New York City heat?
2: Yeah. Well, all they're inside. They're in MSG.
0: That, very true. All right. How many outfit changes for Taylor Swift?
2: This one was a little of a toss-up for me. Now that I saw there's news, there's going to be a castle in there. I'm just imagining multiple princess outfit changes. Uh-huh. So I'm going five.
0: Five. Okay, I'm going less than that. I'm going with three. Only. I think she'll have a long, flowy one. Then I think it'll get shorter as the night goes. That's typically what happens.
2: That's not fair. You've been a bride. Like, you know what that. Damn, I didn't think of that. All right, yeah.
0: But I still only had one dress because I ain't a billionaire. Okay. All right, so I'm going three. You're going five.
2: Yep.
0: And then lastly, this is, I mean, hair up or hair down for Tay-Tay?
2: I'm nervous. Because I'm trying to think. I think Shannon only had it up. Or I can't even remember now. I got to look at these pictures. I'm going with up. I don't know. Is that what you do?
0: Doing an updo?
2: Yeah. Because you can still put the veil on, right? Okay.
0: Well, again, I think they're already married. I don't think a wedding's taking place.

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2: Bro! Are you ready to go see Ariana Grande? 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The show's literally next week, by the way, in case you didn't know that. 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

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But if you missed it, Kristen and I did treadmill trivia in honor of the Peachtree Road Race and America's 250th anniversary, anniversary, birthday, whatever you want to call it. 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
1: So the only thing I know about Taylor Swift's wedding so far confirmed, Ed Sheeran's going to be there, right? That was Ed on Q99.7. To get the full lowdown, we got Becca Berger taking over Q99.7. Just a couple minutes, like 15 minutes. She'll give you a full update. What is going down this weekend? You stepped in.

0: be honest, I'm about to have the best July 4th picture of all time this weekend. Me and my little homie, I got the new baby out here, right? It's Ethan from The Krista Show, Atlanta's Hit Music, Q99.7.
1: We got matching July 4th outfits.
0: Yeah. Be ready for that. It's getting up this weekend.

0: 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Taylor and Travis tie the knot.
1: Hey, it's Becca Berger live from Swifty Central. The wedding of not just the summer, but of the year looks to be underway. Empire State Building lit up in blue, apparently in celebration of Taylor's wedding to Travis Kelce. Guests arriving and getting into cars like Dakota Johnson, Gigi Hadid, Bradley Cooper, and Taylor's publicist.

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11: Everyone poops. It's not just the name of a classic potty training book. It's a universal truth. Even though everyone does it, almost no one wants to talk about it. Dr. Tricia Pasricha wants to change that. She's the author of a new book. It's called You've Been Pooping All Wrong. And she says there are three critical P's of pooping. The first is propulsion. Both the voluntary push you exert and the involuntary contractions that happen naturally within your body. Top line, when you feel the need to go, don't hold it. The second P is pliability, which refers to stool softness. The keys to this one are making sure you're drinking enough water and eating enough fiber. And the last P is for pelvic floor. If you can get your knees up above your waist while you're on the toilet, like on a stool or a garbage can or a stack of books even, that can make all the difference. I'm Dr. Sanjay Gupta, helping you live a better life.
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So look, there's been one thing I've been preaching since the Kristen show started today on Atlanta's Hit Music Q99.7. And that is every hour we are going to have your chance to get last chance tickets to see Ariana Grande, right? She's going to be at State Farm Arena literally next week. And we will, it's sold out. Tickets are crazy expensive. So here's the deal. I got last chance tickets in less than 5 minutes.

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2: All right, you ready to go see Ariana Grande? 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I got your last chance right here for the Eternal Sunshine Tour at... I almost said the Georgia Stadium. I don't know. The World Cup's got me going crazy. No, it's going down to State Farm Arena. 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

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Hey, it's Ariana Grande, and you're hearing my new song here first, Hate That I Made You Love Me. 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

0: 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What up, Messi? They call. So check it out. Laura about to come in the studio. I got to get out of here, right? I was going to say I got to get outside and stuff, but it's way too hot for that. But Laura is taking over because I'm done. I'm going to go celebrate July 4th weekend. She's got more last chance Ariana Grande tickets. So all you need is your phone, a way to text, and I guess ears because you got to hear the keyword. So she's got another keyword coming up quickly after 7 o'clock begins. Keep it locked right here. 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
13: You know, it's funny, when I think back to what the typical American dinner looked like when you and I were kids, there's usually some kind of meat featured at the center of the plate. Vegetables are there, but often thought of as a side dish. More and more, though, we are coming to realize that a plant-based diet, with little or no meat even, is going to be a healthier way to eat for just about everyone. New study out of the University of Hawaii Cancer Center found that eating a high-quality plant-rich diet that includes whole grains, vegetables, and fruits may prevent cognitive impairment even when people start that diet in their late 50s and 60s. Yeah, it's important to make sure you're getting enough protein, fats, complex carbohydrates. Just because you cut out or even cut back on meat, though, is not a license to eat whatever you want. Focus on eating whole, real foods. I'm Dr. Sanjay Gupta, helping you live a better life.
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11: A better life with Dr. Sanjay Gupta.
12: Everyone poops. It's not just the name of a classic potty training book. It's a universal truth. Even though everyone does it, almost no one wants to talk about it. Dr. Tricia Pasricha wants to change that. She's the author of a new book. It's called You've Been Pooping All Wrong. And she says there are three critical P's of pooping. The first is propulsion. Both the voluntary push you exert and the involuntary contractions that happen naturally within your body. Top line, when you feel the need to go, don't hold it. The second P is pliability, which refers to stool softness. The keys to this one are making sure you're drinking enough water and eating enough fiber. And the last P is for pelvic floor. If you can get your knees up above your waist while you're on the toilet, like on a stool or a garbage can or a stack of books even, that can make all the difference. I'm Dr. Sanjay Gupta, helping you live a better life.
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1: 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Just play the game one way. You hit a ball in the gap, run. 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

been glued to my phone all day with all the Taylor Swift and Travis Kelce wedding updates. 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I'm Laura. They may have already said I do. They may already be newlyweds. All I know is all of Hollywood is inside Madison Square Garden right now. And we're not going to see anything for a long time because there's no phones allowed in there. And they are set to party well into the early morning hours tonight.

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tasty for America 4th of July. I'm keeping it low key, probably just a pool day, maybe watch some fireworks from my balcony. But if you are trying to go out, there's a lot happening. Pretty much every corner of Atlanta is doing something. Stone Mountain's got fireworks. Kennesaw is supposed to do a pretty big fireworks show. And even Chamblee has Robin Thicke performing. So latest at music, Q99.

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0: 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I know, Myra, you're a Swiftie too. Have you been doing the same?
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12: As someone who's been married nearly 25 years, I'll tell you, there's a lot of great things about having a spouse. 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
4: Now, this right here is how you kick off a weekend and a 4th of July holiday weekend at that. Lots to be celebrating, so let's get into it. Gonna start it off with number 5, Ariana Grande, Hate That It Made You Love Me, which, by the way, she's going to be here next week. You want to go to one of her shows at State Farm Arena? 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Going to hook you up before number 1.